0: Escoltes ICAT.
1: Clap your hands, everybody, if you got what it takes. 'Cause I'm Curtis Blow, and I want you to know that these are the breaks.

She's a perfect 10, but she wears a 12. Baby, keep a little 2 for me. She could be sweet 16, busting out of the seams. There's still love in the first degree.

0: Gone, gone, gone, out of chicken king Creole.
1: King Creole.
0: When the king starts to do it, it's as good as done. 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

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He sings some blues about a New Orleans. You know it's gone, gone, gone. Jumping like a catfish on a pole. Yeah. 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And a pack of chicken King Creole.

0: Ona Codinenca, al 107.2 FM i a onacodinenca.cat.
1: Yo, Steve Marley, throwing your father's old record. Yeah. Ah, classic material, refugee camp, hold tight. Yes, yes. Steve Marley, come on, huh? Why, clef, huh? Feel the gong, huh?

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I enjoyed it though, of course, no one understood a word of what was going on. They didn't have a clue.

certain quality which really is unique. Expressionless, such irony, although your voice is weak. It doesn't really matter, 'cause the music is so loud. Of course it's all on tape, but no one.

the Rubicon. So imminentized by Eschaton unto Ragnarok, on Nimrodon and beyond. In the name of Adam Cadmon, you move on. Ego Gunby as one. Transformation to solarization. So what's the final confrontation? Eschaton is thy destination.

0: Ona Codinenca, al 107.2 FM i a onacodinenca.cat.
1: 5, 4, 3, 2, 1. Thunderbirds are go.

Hello and welcome to the 3E show. This is Rod Cantley. We've got a lot to do today. That was the second track, I think, depending which way around you play the album, from AC/DC. Came out in 1980, believe it or not. And I think I probably heard that track for the first time. Let me do the Psalms. 45 years ago today. Driving home with it in my sticky mitt, we'd been me and three or four pals. Dad was driving, we'd been to the ABC cinema in Lothian Road to see Ryan O'Neill in The Driver. Should have been Steve McQueen, but he turned the movie down. And, yeah, maybe I didn't hear it tonight. Maybe I heard it tomorrow, 40 years ago, 45 years ago tomorrow. Anyway, still a favourite album. Yes, what can I say? So, that's what it's going to be. This show, I'm afraid it's a special day today, and I thought, you know what? So I'm winging it. I hardly have any notes. Let's see what happens. The next track tonight is by the wonderful Vangelis from the Blade Runner soundtrack, and I tried to track this down for, I think, probably again 40 years, because it was playing in the background when Deckard, Lieutenant Deckard, is standing at the noodle bar in this futuristic town. The city, I should say. And this is kind of playing on the radio in the background, and I had no idea where it was from. And then, I suppose a couple of months ago, I thought, well, maybe it's on a soundtrack somewhere. So, duh, I looked it up, and there it is. So this is One More Kiss, Dear, by Vangelis.

So, this is going to be a trip down what serves for a memory lane. That was a track by the UK-based band Archive, Wiped Out. Kind of emotional stuff from the 2012 album With Us Until You're Dead. Why did I play it? Well, it brings up a lot of memories. I kind of like the way the guy sings. Yes. So, next, I love the way this woman sings. Madeline Kahn, an American actress who was really, how can I say, she was overlooked for a lot of things. She was a wonderful talent, apparently a brilliant singer. And this kind of singing is extremely hard to do. She's playing some kind of, she works in a Western bar as a lady of ill repute, I suppose. Sex worker, you'd call her nowadays. Anyway, so this is in the middle of the film. This is from the wonderful Blazing Saddles by Mel Brooks. This film broke with a lot of traditions, created a lot of controversy at the time. And anyway, this is one of the more lighthearted moments. Lots of lighthearted moments in the film, including the infamous cowboy scene with the beans and all that stuff. But she sings this really well, and incredibly difficult to sing this badly. So this is Madeline Kahn singing I'm Tired.

He was then the goddess of desire, set men on fire. I have this power. Morning, noon, and night, it's drink and dancing, some quick romancing, and then a shower. Stage door Johnnies constantly surround me. They always hound me with one request. 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I'm not a rabbit.

0: 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What's your name?
1: Tex, ma'am.
0: Tex, ma'am. Tell me, Tex, ma'am, are you in show business?
1: No.
0: Well, then why don't you get your friggin' feet off?

0: Hello, handsome. Is that a 10-gallon hat, or are you just enjoying the show?
1: Put it there, baby. Put it there.
0: I'm tired of playing the game.

That was the third of Strauss's four last songs. I'm not going to try and pronounce it because it's in German. My German's rubbish. By Richard Strauss, featuring the wonderful Austrian soprano Gundula Janowitz with the Berlin Film and Berlin Philharmonic and Herbert von Karajan on the stick. And I've always loved the way there's a I think the soprano's last note is a long held note and which suddenly blossoms into this fantastic kind of crescendo, but not really. It's kind of filmed. Anyway, it's extremely difficult to do, I'm sure, and it's just always gets me every time. Another one that gets me every time is this next track by the Blue Nile, Glasgow band. Brilliant story, too long to go into, but basically three guys who said, we don't like our jobs, let's make some music. So they did, and it became a hit, God knows why, but it did. So this is, I think, the fifth track from the 1984 The Blue Nile self-titled album, Heatwave.

So that was the rather wonderful The 11th Commandment by the wonderful, fantastic, awesome Chuck Mangione. I would say from California, from the West Coast, I would imagine, the United States. From his album, I think 1975 feels so good. He usually plays flugelhorn, and I've got Keith to thank for that. I don't think I had heard anything like that at the time. Must have heard that in about mid to late 80s. So thank you, Keith. It stayed with me for a long time. And next, we've got Long Distance Runaround by Yes, which is from 1971 Fragile album, with Chris Squire on bass, Bill Bruford, I think, on drums, Steve Howe on guitar, Rick Wakeman on keyboards, and John Anderson on vocals. And another seminal track. It kind of, blew me away when I heard this. So, this is Long Distance Runaround by Yes.

That was the wonderful Melanie Gardeau, my one and only thrill. And I think I've got Colin to thank for that, for introducing me to her. She popped into my life at a particularly tricky time. And I think her road to becoming a singer wasn't particularly easy. I think she had a horrendous accident, car accident, and was lying in intensive care for months and came through the other side of it and decided she was going to sing. Something like that. It was really kind of amazing. And, of course, the bass player was Chris Squire. Duh, I forgot. From the Yes song. So two more tracks to finish out. A Farewell to Kings by Rush, which I think is from 1975, might be 77. Just a fabulous Rush track. And the lyrics are even more telling now than they probably were 50 years ago. And then to finish the show, a wonderful track by Tok Tok called Desire, which is, I think, the last track of side one on the album, from 1988, Spirit of Eden. They got lots of money from EMI, I think, and went off to the Cotswolds with a bunch of hippies and classical musicians and joss sticks and lava lamps and no lights and 3 days in the studio and one take and all that kind of stuff. And the end result was this album, which when the A&R man, or the head honcho from EMI, heard it, apparently just burst into tears because he thought, this is never going to sell. But it didn't sell. It was a massive flop at the time, but has since become one of the most revered Tok Tok albums because it's so different from all the others. Anyway, that's enough of blah, blah, blah from me. Thank you so much for listening on this Bertie show. I hope you enjoyed it, and I will see you, this is Rod Cantley on the 3E show, I will see you next time.